0: check this out.
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0: Genesee County Mornings start with Hey Morton and all the hits on CK 105.5. Well, it's a brand new day. Let's get the show underway. It is Hey Morton. I'm your host, Rick Morton. There's Adina.
1: Hey Morton.
0: There's D-Rock.
2: Hey Morton.
0: I have to tell you, two words that you will not think belong together at all, but let me tell you something. This is great. There is a young woman who's going viral because she has a special skill, and I say, Lizzo, step aside. Ooh. Because get ready for flute beatbox.
2: Whoa.
1: What?
0: You're going to be mildly impressed. Check this out. I think you're going to be actually really impressed. Listen to this. First of all, the beatboxing is pretty tight,
2: yeah.
0: Right? Usually people are like, boo, they start with that.
2: Right.
0: She's on a beat.

0: I like it.
1: Wow.
0: I told you, right? Wow. Mildly impressive.
2: Okay, that's really good.
0: This poor woman is two decades too late, because in the era of ringtones, this would have been...
3: Oh, that would have
1: been... She would have been rich.
0: She would have been making it like... Oh, I'm getting a call. Hold on. Yeah. Hold on. I think it's my wife calling. Hold on. Sorry about that. I'm sorry. Yeah. All right. Let me get this. All right. There we go.
1: She can still get a few shows at Napa.
0: Yeah.
1: You know?
0: Yeah.
2: That's awesome.
0: Dude, how cool is that?
1: That is cool.
0: Flute beatbox.
2: All with her mouth?
0: Yes. I've heard like beatbox harmonica, and that's pretty good too.
2: Wow.
0: But the flute beatbox is good.
2: That is awesome.
0: Yeah.
1: Wow.
0: I think you could do clarinet, but you'd probably get a splinter from the reed.
1: Maybe, yeah.
0: Yeah, so like, man, not clarinet.
2: Okay, this guy has decided to explain this rule, and I completely agree, and I think we should all abide by this rule, because when it comes to saying goodnight at the end of the day and night to someone you like, or even just a friend, like when you're texting, hey, mm-hmm. Good night. That's not the end of it, and we all just need to understand it and be okay with it. Take a listen.
4: Every social media has a different bedtime. I don't make the rules. I just enforce them. If I text you goodnight, I'm going to bed for texting. I'm done with that conversation, and I'm done for the night, but that doesn't mean I'm done on apps. That doesn't mean I'm done scrolling. So if you see me on apps or reposting on TikTok, just ignore that. Give me a break. If I'm sending you messages on TikTok, we can still talk there. I was going to bed for texting. I'm not going to bed for TikTok. People get mad. It's like, I texted you 2 hours ago. Why are you sending me a message on Twitter, but you're not responding to my text? It's like, that's how it is. My bedtime's different for each of the social medias. So let's just collectively agree that scrolling can't be used against someone when they texted them goodnight.
2: Okay. Just be fine with it.
0: With one rule. Don't message me anywhere else.
1: Boom.
0: If you say goodnight, you have cut off communication with me. Now, if you choose to spend your time scrolling, fine. But don't be sending me a message on Twitter or sending me a meme or something. You're done. No, you are done. We are not communicating. Good night means good night.
1: The door's
2: good
1: closed.
2: End of texting.
0: No.
2: Not on a funny meme I might send you.
0: No. We're done communicating.
1: I can't.
0: We are no longer communicating. Don't reach out to me.
2: Then this rule, you got to be all in on this.
0: No.
2: Last rule.
0: No. T-Rock either.
1: No.
0: Neither one of us are in on this rule. Don't say goodnight if you don't mean it. Go, hey, see you on Instagram. Hey, I'm bailing out here. I'll see you on Instagram.
2: Well, I don't know if it'll be Instagram, TikTok, Twitter, right. Or Snap.
0: See you on the socials. There we go.
1: See you on the socials. There you go.
0: All right.
1: That's blanket statement.
0: Hey, I'm going to jump on the socials. I'll chat with you later.
1: Yeah.
0: Well, not good night. You're not going to sleep.
2: Because that's the thing. You're not having a full conversation
0: really?
2: On the socials.
0: Okay, so let me get this straight. You're at a friend's house, and they go, hey, you know what? I just want to say good night. They get up, they say good night, and then they go in the other room, and they call you. You're going to be like, what do you mean? You just said good night.
1: Yeah.
2: Well, yeah, that phone calls and texting means like, hey, we're having a conversation. It's a back and forth. No,
0: okay,
2: that's what we're saying goodnight to.
0: So they say goodnight and they go, all right, I'll talk to you later. Good night. And they walk upstairs and then they're DMing you.
2: Totally. A funny meme. I can reply to.
1: The door's closed, man.
0: Yeah. Get a life. It's over. Now I'm mad.
1: All right, guys. A college class has trolled their professor for the last time. They've been trying to get the final grade because they don't want to stick around. They've already done their finals. We're just coming to class just to hang out at this point,
0: okay.
1: Right? So they're like, please, just give us the results. I need to know if I got a passing grade or not. So he decided to be funny and dress up as Gandalf the Grey from Lord of the Rings.
2: Oh my God.
1: Walk into the classroom and do this.
5: You all voted to know your grade before the semester's over. I'm just making it more fun. Please stand up if your last name is Mortensen, McKellen, Wood, Aston, Lee, and Bloom. You shall not pass!
1: Oh.
5: Everybody else, you got a C minus or higher. Have a great summer.
1: Oh, dude.
2: Oh.
1: Them out specifically, like, and that's why you're failing.
2: God.
0: Well, you know, you got to show up.
1: Yeah. Hey.
0: Yeah. Well, I don't know why you didn't fail. It sounds like a professor would have passed you with just even the basics.
1: Totally sounds like a cool professor.
0: Yeah.
2: Oh, my.
0: Yikes.
2: I can't get over it.
0: Shall not pass. Call your parents. You're in trouble.
1: Yeah.
0: Oh, man. That's rough.
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1: Mick Lachey and his ex-wife Jessica Simpson reunited for the first time in over 20 years. I will share I'll let him talk in just a minute. But first, you know, Charlie XCX went back and forth on social media saying that dance music is dead. I mean, she was trying to lean more rock, and then she denied that. But at one point she did tweet, "I think the dance floor is dead, and we need to make rock music." Well, Madonna is not having it. Madonna posted some pictures of herself on social media and captioned it, "If your dance floor feels dead, maybe you're playing the wrong music." Ooh. What a great clapback from, like, the queen of pop.
0: Yeah, but I think it'd be very easy for Charlie XCX to go, "Well, listen, if you're eating lunch at 4 p.m., you probably shouldn't be on the stage doing dance music."
1: Yeah.
0: If you gotta rub something on your joints just to loosen up for the show. Because there's a lot of ways to troll Madonna.
2: Yeah.
0: She is the queen, you're right. She's the queen of pop music.
2: Sure.
0: Well, I think Beyonce is the queen of pop music now.
1: No.
0: Over Madonna?
1: No.
0: Yeah.
1: Of pop. Because I don't think Beyonce's not strictly just pop.
0: She is, because it's popular music.
2: Popular music.
0: And whether she does country or hip hop or rap with her husband or just straight pop music, like, I'm sorry, but Single Ladies is a pop song. It's not a hip hop song.
2: All the lines are blurred.
0: Yes. Yeah. So she's the queen of pop. Yep. She could
1: She could do
0: Coachella the way Madonna could not.
2: Yeah.
1: True that.
2: Yeah. Yes.
0: She would have Madonna come out.
2: Madonna's a hot feature, but she couldn't hold it down like as a headline. Yeah.
0: It's all right. Just saying.
1: Last week, can you believe it? Mick Lachey and his ex-wife, Jessica Simpson, reunited. This is the first time in many, many years, and it all happened while both of them were stuck on a plane together. Take a listen.
3: It was strangely okay. You know, it's been 20 years.
2: Yeah.
3: And so we hadn't seen each other in those 20 years, and then spent 6.5 hours on a flight to Hawaii together. So everyone was very, very cordial, very respectful.
2: Were you with Vanessa?
3: Yeah, our whole family.
2: Oh boy.
3: Yeah.
2: And was she with her whole family?
3: Her mother and her were together. I believe her kids and her, I'm not familiar with where they stand at this point, but her husband.
2: Right. Maybe, okay.
3: But they were all on the plane, but not with us. So it was fine.
0: Did you find out what happened?
1: So I did.
0: Oh, this is good. I saw that part. I want to know if you're going to mention it.
1: So Jessica Simpson and her kids and her estranged husband, Eric Johnson, were all together. However, Eric and the kids were in
0: coach,
1: and Jessica and her mom were in first class next to Mick Lachey and his wife, Vanessa. Because Jessica Simpson took to social media and said, "My mom bought those tickets for us. It was my mom's treat for us to go to Hawaii." So it's kind of like they got the first class.
0: That's even worse for the guy in the back. It's even worse for him, because you know why? Because Jessica Simpson made the guy look even worse.
2: Yeah.
0: You know why? Because she said, "Yes, my ex couldn't buy us first class for himself, but my other ex, Nick, could for he and his wife and her family."
2: Yeah, dude.
0: "But my mom bought mine to get me up there." So, just saying, how are things working out?
2: Yeah.
0: Right? The guy in coach is like, "You didn't have to put it out like that." Like, just could have just been a mutual decision of me keeping the kids company like a good dad.
2: I would have deboarded so quick. Like, I would have, that's bad.
0: I would have been like, "I just don't care anymore." I don't care.
4: Red Lobster is closing the first location they ever opened back in 1970. Oh. Right now, there's a 56-year-old lobster hiding in the back of the tank going, "Oh my God, I actually made it."
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2: 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AAA is reporting Michigan drivers are paying an average of $4.70 per gallon this morning. Nationally, drivers are paying an average of $4.55. St. Alac, Huron, Bay, and Erenac counties are all reporting an average of $4.82, while Gratiot County is at $4.84. Some of the lower averages in the state are found in Tuscola and Shiawassee counties at $4.66, Saginaw at $4.67, and Genesee County at $4.58. MDOT is suspending work and lifting lane restrictions on nearly 60% of state road and bridge projects this Memorial Day weekend, all to ease traffic for holiday travelers. Starting at 3 p.m. this afternoon, lane restrictions will be removed on 100 out of 168 projects statewide. AAA expects more than 1.3 million Michigan residents to travel 50 miles or more, the second highest Memorial Day forecast on record. Closures will remain at several projects, though, in mid-Michigan, including I-69 in Genesee County, M-58 in Saginaw County, and the U.S. 10 business route in Midland County. Drivers should watch for equipment and traffic shifts in work zones. I'm Matt Barber, ABC 12 News on CK105.
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11: This is meteorologist Kevin Goff. Look for a mix of sun and clouds today with near normal temperatures. In the mid to upper 60s will just about do it, with an east wind at 10 to 15 miles per hour and some gusts higher. Overnight, cloudy, chance of showers. It'll be mild down to the low to mid 50s. Periods of rain, especially south and east, with highs in the mid to upper 50s with a stiff easterly wind. Sunday will be a better day, mostly cloudy, a few showers, with high temperatures up around 70.
0: Hit us up on Insta, at Hey Morton, H-E-Y-M-O-R-T-O-N. No matter what you ask us, we'll answer it. Just hit us up in the DMs, at Hey Morton on Instagram.
12: Nick asked Hey Morton, have any of you broken any bones? If so, how many, and what the heck happened?
0: How many bones did you break, T-Rock?
13: Oh my gosh, maybe almost 20.
0: Okay.
12: Huh?
13: Almost 20, yeah. But all playing sports and just being a young, clumsy teenager. But the gnarliest one I received was when I played football. There's a hit that they call, and it's illegal now, but it used to be called the spear, where you hit someone, but you lead with your helmet. So you lead with your helmet, kind of like the shape of a spear.
0: Yeah.
13: To tackle somebody. Well, I'm running down the field full speed, and I get speared right in my midsection. So I hit the ground, and immediately feel like I'm ready to get back up. Well, the scary part was my teammates were like, no, stay right there, get back up. I'm like, I feel fine. I'm a little warm in my leg, but I feel fine. They tell me don't look down. And what do? You look down. My foot, which felt like I was on my back and both of my feet were pointing up, my right foot was pointed to the right side. It was not straight ahead. I had broke my hip and separated my pelvis.
12: Oh my God.
0: Wow.
13: Yeah. And did not know which direction my leg was turned in. It was gnarly. Yeah.
0: Wow. That would have been funny to watch you walk and tragic at the same time.
13: Oh, dude, I did not walk, bro. They carted me off, man. I had to give the whole thumbs up. Like, I'm alive, but I don't know what's happening.
0: Oh, so they got the thing out?
13: Oh, the whole cart, the whole nine,
0: they're
13: dude.
0: Like, there he goes. Goodbye, wow. D-Rock. Take care, man. Look at him walking with his little cane.
13: I'm like, I'm okay.
0: Yeah. Wow, that's awful.
12: Like, is he doing the stanky leg? Or?
0: Is he doing stanky leg? That's stanky leg. I broke my hand, and I never got it set or went to the doctor or anything because they didn't know I broke it right away. Hmm. So I was playing hockey, and I fell on the ice, and a guy landed like fully whole body on my hand sideways, and it popped a bone right here. But I didn't know it was broken. Hmm. It just swole up so big, I took my hockey glove off, and it swole up right away that I couldn't tell there was a bone thing in there.
12: Oh my God.
0: I didn't know. And so it was just swollen. So it was swollen like the size of like a softball, right?
12: Yeah.
0: And then on the palm was pushing out. Well, I was replacing the sod in my front yard, so I kept doing it. So I was making it worse. It was hurting, but I was just kind of like, I gotta power through. Ooh. But it felt like lightning shooting up my arm.
12: Wow.
0: And I'm not saying I'm tough, I'm saying I'm dumb.
13: Right.
0: So, but I got that done, and as it healed, something wasn't right. Finally, when the swelling went down enough, I could feel there's a bump under my skin. Oh. So I broke the bones on the back of my hand, and they didn't heal together the right way. Didn't get them set.
13: Yeah.
0: And now my middle finger and my ring finger point towards each other at the end a little bit. So like, if someone just holds their hand down, this hand, the fingers kind of point towards each other a little bit, because I broke them out here and they didn't heal the right way.
13: Yeah,
0: they
13: look like
12: that. That's so crazy.
0: You can't notice it, but it's like that. If I hold my hand up,
13: they look like cactus.
0: Yeah. Yeah. They grew like cactus.
13: That's so strange.
0: And if you rub your finger on the back of my hand, your bones are smooth. Mine has like a knot.
12: What?
0: And that's it's the so way crazy. The bones heal. So, yeah, it's creepy, right?
13: Stubborn dude logic.
0: Yeah.
13: Yeah, that's all
0: dumb,
13: it is.
0: Just dumb. Plain dumb. Go to the doctor, man.
13: Yeah.
0: Thanks for making CK 105.5 number one on your presets.

0: 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Listen, it's time to play Guess Words, so we're excited about it. All you have to do is guess words in 30 seconds. We play this game twice a day, and if you're sitting there thinking, gosh, I should have called today, well, call tomorrow or later. but definitely call and play. We want you to play like Kyle today. Kyle's up first. Kyle, who are you going to play with, D-Rock or Adina?
1: Hey, good morning. I'm going to go with D-Rock.
0: All right. 30 seconds on the clock. Sensible Kyle is on. I like this. Here we go. Say pass if you get stumped. On your marks, get set, go.
2: In baseball, you want to blank the ball with a bat.
1: Hit.
2: When you die, this is the ceremony they have for you.
1: Funeral.
2: Yes. When you're under arrest, they put you in what?
1: Handcuffs.
2: Yes. This is the mascot of Disneyland. He's also got a girlfriend.
1: Mickey Mouse.
2: Yes. Miami is in what state?
1: Florida.
2: When you're sad, water comes down your eyes. That means you're
1: crying.
2: There are 365 days in 1 year. You want to get all
0: Time's
2: good blinks.
0: Up. You Ooh. Got them. You got them. 7 today. That's good. Yeah, you feel about it, Kyle? Yeah, not bad. Not
2: good job,
0: bad.
2: Dude.
0: Yeah.
2: Good job.
0: Kyle, you seem like the absolutely most chill person we've ever had play this game.
1: I could be that.
2: In fact, too chill. He's like, super
0: I don't
2: chill.
0: Know. This is the guy I want flying the plane when it has to land on the Hudson.
2: Totally. You yeah. know what? Good point. Good point. Good point.
0: You are our Captain Sully.
2: Yeah.
0: And I'm here for it. I love it. All right, Kyle, hold on. Amber's waiting to play with Adina, and they're going to try and get 8. Might be a tie game. Let's see. Stay right there. All right, Amber, you and Adina have a tall order. Get 8 and you win, 7 and you tie. Possible, though. Are you up for it?
3: I think we're up for it. You ready, Adina?
4: Yes.
0: All right. 30 seconds on the clock. Say pass if you get stumped. On your marks, get set, go.
4: We have 50 blanks in America.
3: Shape.
4: Santa has a long white
3: beard.
4: Yes, you wish upon a shooting
3: star.
4: If you're arrested, you call your blank to defend you.
3: Lawyer. Yes. Lawyer.
4: You get a U-Haul truck because you're about to...
3: To move.
4: Yes. Not an avenue, but a... I live down the...
3: Street.
4: Yes. Not hot, but Luke...
3: Cold. Yes, warm.
4: When you're hungry, you blank food.
3: Eat.
0: Oh. You got eat right
2: tied.
0: After the buzzer.
4: My gosh.
2: Tied, man.
3: What?
0: No, you got 7, dude.
3: All right.
2: No, I actually misnumbered it. There was an extra 3 in there. So that's on me. She got 7.
0: It's a tie game.
4: Oh, no way. Yes, baby.
0: D-Rock misnumbered Adina's list by listing 3 twice.
4: Yeah.
0: Number 3 word twice. So you guys got 7. That's great.
4: Wow.
0: All right. Well, we're going to have to bring Kyle back. Here we go. I love a good tiebreaker.
3: Good job, Adina.
0: Kyle, welcome back. It is a tie game, if you can believe that.
2: She didn't even know she did a
4: good
2: job.
4: I'm like freaking out.
0: All right, Kyle, Amber, here's how this goes. I'm about to identify a word to you. The second you know the answer, yell out your name. Because the first person to yell out their name, I'm going to call on you. And when I do, you have 5 seconds to give me your actual answer. Get it right, you win. Get it wrong, your opponent wins. So make sure you know what you're talking about. Here we go.
1: Yep.
0: This is something your body uses to move, and it's what weightlifters or bodybuilders try and develop. You want to have big...
3: Amber.
0: Amber.
3: Muscles.
0: That's it.
4: Yes.
0: Kyle, were you going to say muscle?
1: What was that?
0: Were you going to say muscle?
1: Yep.
0: I figured.
1: She beat me to it.
0: Yeah, she barely beat you
2: it's
0: to it.
2: It's all good, Kyle. It's all good, man.
0: Kyle is
3: Sorry,
0: the kind of
3: Kyle.
0: Guy that can drink beer before 10 and it makes sense because he's a chill guy. He's like, look, man, I live by my own rules. Kyle, please call and play more. We love having you on, man.
2: Definitely, man.
1: Yep, thank you.
0: You bet. Thanks for coming on. And Amber, congratulations. Thank you for playing Guess Words here on Hey Morton. Good win.
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0: You found the good stuff. Hey, Morton is on CK 105.5. We're about to call Brandon and tell him we're from janitorial in his office building, and we've been checking the security footage because every time he goes to the bathroom, we're noticing it clogs the toilet.
1: Oh my god!
0: I wonder if he has some bowel movement issues. It's our phone prank. The phone, Jibba.
2: Brandon.
0: Yeah, Brandon. Hi, this is Rick. I'm calling you from janitorial down on floor one.
2: Hey, what's up, man?
0: Well, I wanted to talk to you real quick. We've been having an issue with our plumbing, and I don't know if you noticed it or not, but on your floor, 25th floor, we've had significant clogging of the plumbing in the men's bathroom.
2: What? Really?
0: Three times. Yeah, we've had significant clogging. It's been causing backups. We've had to close several of the stalls, and because of that, we've had to call in an outside source to come in and do a full snake and router on those pipes, and it's getting really expensive. I don't know if you've noticed, there's a small sticker on all the stalls. It say, flush it thrice, keep it nice. Have you seen that?
2: No, I haven't seen that.
0: Well, the problem is we're asking everyone to flush three times because we have low-flow toilets. That's causing the clogging.
2: Are you sure that I did it?
0: Can I be frank with you? We've reviewed the security footage of you walking in and out of the lavatory, and that's the times that we're ending up with a clog. Can you tell me if you're flushing three times?
2: Man, I don't know. I don't keep track.
0: We've been asking everyone to flush three times, and you're in there flushing twice, and now it's costing us a tremendous amount of money, and it's an issue. Now, I'm not saying that we take it out of your paycheck, but I don't want to get to a point where that has to happen.
2: Excuse me, but how do you know when I'm going to the bathroom?
0: Based on the camera footage that we have, we see
2: you. You've got a camera in the bathroom?
0: No, we have one in the hallway.
2: Well, wait. You're tracking when I go to the bathroom and how bowel movement?
0: We don't track it. We were able to go ahead and look at the video and see. Can I ask you something?
2: Yeah, go ahead.
0: Are you eating a lot of cheese or something that would cause you to have extreme movements?
2: I don't think anyone's doing that. Who is it?
0: My name is Rick, and I'm calling you from janitorial. You're up in accounting. Brandon in accounting, right?
2: Yeah.
0: Look, Brandon, really? I'm not pointing fingers at you, but what I'm saying is this is the reason it happened. We put the sticker up for a reason. Now we have a significant cost, and we can't afford to do that.
2: Slow your roll, my friend. How do you know when I go to the bathroom and when I don't?
0: Like I told you, we see when you go in and out of the bathroom from the security camera. Am I not getting through to you?
2: That's my business. When I roll up, it's my business.
0: You didn't read the sticker. You didn't know it was there, and you're not flushing three times.
2: There's no sticker there.
0: There's a sticker right in the stall. Flush it thrice. Keep it nice. What do you think that means?
2: This is ridiculous.
0: So how about this? How about you lay off the cheese, and how about you remember the third flush, okay?
2: Hey, how about if I come down... flush something down your throat. Mm-hmm.
0: Well, come on down, bro. I'll be armed with a pipe wrench and a plumber.
2: Who's your supervisor?
0: I am the supervisor. I've been supervising you flushing twice. You got to flush three times. Don't make me put automatic locks on the doors.
2: What is this? Is this a joke? Is this kindergarten?
0: You know what it is? Can I tell you what it is?
2: My friend?
0: It's just a simple phone prank. It's Rick. It's the phone, Jibba. It's a prank call. You're on the radio right now.
2: Man. I knew this was something fishy, man. I was about to reach out and just punch him throat.
0: Just come down to the first floor, bro. I'll have a plunger waiting for you.
2: Man.

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0: not loud, you're doing it wrong. CK 105.5. Here's what's trending, what you'll be talking about when you get into work. The new Michael Jackson movie has the song Billie Jean at number one on some charts.
1: Oh, wow. Mm-hmm.
0: It's amazing that Michael Jackson's music can be so outrageously good that even a biopic of him, which is a movie that is accurate in so many ways, but also kind of fantastic in others.
2: Sure, yeah.
0: Right? It's kind of over the top. It wasn't like a documentary.
2: Right.
0: Has America back in the thrill of Michael Jackson and his talent. Well, it turns out a family went to see this movie, and their young boy sings, "I Want You Back." Do you know that song by the Jackson 5? Oh, baby, please don't let me go.
1: Yes.
0: Yeah.
1: Okay.
0: Well, listen to this kid. He's in the back seat, and this mom recorded him singing. And I have to say, I think this guy has that vocal edge that Michael Jackson had even at a young age. You be the judge.
3: Oh, baby, give me one more chance. Won't you please let me back in the heart?
0: Whoa. That's what I said. And he's just in the back seat goofing around.
1: What?
0: This viral video has millions. Have you seen this yet?
2: No.
0: Listen more.
3: Oh, darling, I was right to let you go. But now since I see you in his arms, yes, I do now.
4: And you're like,
3: ooh, ooh, baby. Yeah. No. Trying to live without your love is one more thing tonight. Let me show you, girl, that I know I'm right.
2: Wow. And he's doing that sitting down?
0: Sitting down, and his stupid brothers and sisters will interrupting. Yeah. So typical.
2: Wow.
0: Probably happened in the Jackson 5.
2: Oh,
0: Tito,
2: for sure.
0: Shut up. Yeah. Michael singing.
1: Oh, my God.
0: You want some more? I've got 10 more seconds.
1: Yes.
3: Every street you walk on, I left the stains on the ground. Following the girl, I didn't even want to rock. Let me tell you now, oh, darling, all I need is one more chance.
1: Yeah.
2: Wow. Wow.
1: Sign him up.
0: Right?
1: Somewhere, somehow, something.
0: Wow.
1: Oh, my goodness.
0: I mean, how amazing is that?
2: Wow. That's great, dude.
1: That is all the hype. It really is.
0: Yes. Normally, we make fun of people that think they can sing. That kid can absolutely wail in a way that Michael could back then, where there was even a little vocal growl in there at a young age.
2: Yeah.
0: He has that.
1: Wow.
0: Yeah, that kid could have a future. It'd be like, remember when he could be the next Bieber. Remember Bieber?
2: He could, yeah.
0: Busking on YouTube.
2: Yeah.
1: Totally.
0: Wow. If you do not believe there are extraterrestrials that have ever visited this earth, aliens, you know, I've always been on the fence. Like, is this hype? Shouldn't evidence come out by now? I don't know if this next audio is going to leave you with any doubt. Two CIA scientists say that the government knows about alien life crashing here on Earth. Their names are Hal Puthoff, P-U-T-H, yeah, Puthoff,
2: okay,
0: and Dr. Eric Davis talking about aliens.
5: People who have been involved in recoveries have said
6: there are at least four separate types. Now, I have not had direct access to that, but I believe the people who I talked to.
7: Four different types of life.
6: Four different types of life, at least.
5: Yeah. And the people I've talked to, you know, through the process of making the documentary, have said that there have been dozens of recoveries of crashed craft in the U.S. alone.
0: Wow.
1: Oh.
0: And they say the creatures are upright, amphibian, bird-like. They're different types of species.
2: Ooh.
0: And that there's evidence of it, and we've known of it a long time, and the powers that be say this is too much for people to handle. Don't bring it out.
2: I just want a photo. God. Just one photo.
0: Oh, well, if we saw it, we wouldn't believe it.
2: Yeah.
0: Let's say it's AI.
2: Yeah.
1: That's right? True.
0: Damn you, AI.
8: TSA has announced a carry-on rule that allows passengers to bring unlimited rotisserie chicken on board. That is so great. I was getting tired of having to chug my chicken in line.
0: All right, I'm Rick, and now you know what's trending here on Hey Morton.
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0: happening in the dirt.
1: Kim Kardashian definitely takes care of herself. I just didn't know it was like this much. I'm going to have her share what she does every single day in just a minute. First, you know, a lot of people do a ton of crazy stuff to get the attention of their favorite celebrity, right? So Glenn Powell just revealed the story how he met one of his crazy fans. Her name is Monique. She was on social media, and Monique, for over 100 days straight, would print off a picture of Glenn Powell, her favorite celebrity, and she would eat it. The paper, I mean. She would
2: eat
1: the paper.
2: Gosh.
1: Glenn met Monique at the premiere of The Running Man. So when she asked him for a photo, he recognized her. And when she asked for a photo, she actually also had another printed out paper of him and then ate it right in front of him. And he thought it was funny. She does claim it was edible paper, not just straight normal paper.
0: Well, everything's edible.
1: I mean,
2: she's not saying.
1: Yeah. But that's weird.
2: Could you imagine that?
0: So weird. I wished he would have said, like, hey, I'm going to take a photo with you if you promise to never eat another photo of me, okay? Because it's making me feel bad. Look, I know who you are, and that means something. And so don't do this anymore, because you're going to die of ink poisoning.
1: Oh, right? Like,
0: yeah, I know. All my feces are black.
2: Xerox.
0: Sorry, it's too gross, but you get it.
1: Kim Kardashian is sharing her daily routine with us and what she does just to keep herself, you know, looking good and being healthy. She was talking to Amy Palmer, and revealed this. Take a listen.
3: I take probably 35 supplements a day.
1: Kim!
3: I spread them out 3 times a day. And I thought, okay, I can't do this fish oil right now, like anymore. I have like pill fatigue. I have to stop these fish oil. And I got my blood work and it was so evident that I stopped and I had to start again. The pills are just so big.
1: I know.
3: I wish there was like an IV drip I could do every day and I would just do it on my way to work.
4: I'm sure there is.
0: Meanwhile, Madonna's like, I'm just over here eating those chips and give you diarrhea. That works too. Here, hand me that bag.
1: Oh my God.
0: Was that old Lestra?
2: Oh my God.
0: Oh man, all those pills.
1: 35 supplements.
0: There must be an IV. You can afford the IV guy to come.
2: You can.
1: Yeah.
0: Yes.
1: Yeah.
0: Do you want to be poking a needle in your arm every day?
1: No, I guess I wouldn't want that either.
0: No. But you know what? It's 10 pills, which is about 2 swallows.
1: Uh-oh.
0: Yeah, the paper lady's like, just wrap them in a picture of Glenn Powell. You'll be fine. Whoa, yum, yum, yum.
5: Authorities in Peru recently arrested a man who allegedly tried to smuggle hundreds of live spiders and insects out of the country by strapping them to his body. He might have gotten away with it, except for the fact that he never stopped screaming.
1: I'm Adina Connie Morton, and that's your Daily Dirt.
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2: Good morning, I'm Matt Barber with your ABC 12 News headlines. AAA is reporting Michigan drivers are paying an average of $4.70 per gallon this morning. Nationally, drivers are paying an average of $4.55. St. Alac, Huron, Bay, and Erenac counties are all reporting an average of $4.82, while Gratiot County is at $4.84. Some of the lower averages in the state are found in Tuscola and Shiawassee counties at $4.66, Saginaw at $4.67, and Genesee County at $4.58. MDOT is suspending work and lifting lane restrictions on nearly 60% of state road and bridge projects this Memorial Day weekend, all to ease traffic for holiday travelers. Starting at 3 p.m. this afternoon, lane restrictions will be removed on 100 out of 168 projects statewide. AAA expects more than 1.3 million Michigan residents to travel 50 miles or more, the second highest Memorial Day forecast on record. Closures will remain at several projects, though, in mid-Michigan, including I-69 in Genesee County, N-58 in Saginaw County, and the U.S. 10 business route in Midland County. Drivers should watch for equipment and traffic shifts in work zones. I'm Matt Barber, ABC 12 News on CK105.5.
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9: This is meteorologist Kevin Goff. Look for a mix of sun and clouds today with near normal temperatures. In the mid to upper 60s will just about do it, with an east wind at 10 to 15 miles per hour and some gusts higher. Overnight, cloudy, chance of showers. It'll be mild, down to the low to mid 50s. Periods of rain, especially south and east, with highs in the mid to upper 50s with a stiff easterly wind. Sunday will be a better day, mostly cloudy, a few showers, with high temperatures up around 70.
0: 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Anything you want to know, we'll answer. Just hit us up in the DMs.
10: Paige, hit us up and ask, hey, Morton, if you had to compare your show to a TV show, which one is it most like?
0: Two Men and a Baby. I'm joking. Family Feud. No, I'm joking. You know, I really can't. I'm trying to think of something that would be three people who are completely different sitting around. And I don't know. What would you say?
10: I would say it's a toss-up between The Office, if you just scaled it to, like, the pranks that we do and, like, the fun environment that we create.
11: I could agree with that. Yeah. I agree with that.
10: Or Friends. But I would pick, out of those Friends, it's Lisa Kudrow, Ross, and Matthew Perry. Like, those Chandler. Would be the... Chandler, yeah. I don't know why he gets his real name.
11: In real life.
10: Yeah. But those.
0: Huh.
11: What,
10: yeah, you guys don't agree?
0: No, not 100. You see D-Rock as Ross?
10: No, I see you as Ross, Rick.
0: And him as Chandler? Chandler's a sarcastic one. That would be
10: true.
0: Me.
10: I know, you have both personalities. That's the problem. You're Ross and Chandler, dang it.
0: I know, there's got to be a better show than that, right?
10: I don't know. Oh, well, that's what I'm sticking to. What do you guys got?
11: What's really funny, like, I thought The Office only because of the crazy scenarios that would happen either externally, like outside of the building that would affect us in the building, or the madness that happens inside the building that will affect us.
10: Okay.
11: Electrical problems, you name it, whatever happens.
0: I say the Real Housewives of Radio.
10: Yes! Yeah.
11: All right, cool.
0: Fair enough. From Clio to Swartz Creek, we're everywhere you are. 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

0: 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On Fridays, all you have to do is list 7 items in 30 seconds. That's not hard, but it is. So we have lists that are either ridiculously easy or mind-numbingly hard. You would be surprised. All you have to do is list 7 of those in 30 seconds. And good luck to everybody. We'll start out today with Ashley. Hi, Ashley.
1: Hi.
0: So Adina's going to give you a topic, and then I'm going to say on your marks, get set, go, and you have to list 7 items on that topic, okay?
1: Okay.
0: You've only got 30 seconds to complete it, so good luck to you, and we'll see how you do. Here is your topic.
2: Name 7 movie genres.
0: All right, 7 genres of movie. On your marks, get set, go.
1: Comedy, action, horror, romance, sci-fi, fiction, I think is that's the thing. Animated. Is that 7?
0: I think it is.
3: Wow.
0: That's 7?
1: Oh my gosh.
2: Fiction isn't a genre. Is it?
0: Yeah.
2: I don't know.
0: Yeah, because documentary would be nonfiction.
3: Nonfiction.
1: Like animated, right?
0: Yeah, animated, you got.
2: It's broad. Yeah. Okay.
0: So you're not going to give her that one?
3: Wow, what a gatekeeper here. What's going on here?
0: If you had said that, you'd be like, oh, that's fiction.
3: Oh, that's in there.
0: It's all right, like throw one more in there. Ashley, what's another one?
1: Good question.
0: Come on, give us one more.
1: I can't think of any.
0: It's the one that you love.
1: Thriller?
0: A thriller.
3: There you go.
2: There it is.
0: Who's helping you today, by the way? I heard a ghost voice in the background.
1: Oh, my mom's cheering me on in the background.
0: That's nice.
3: Oh, that's awesome.
0: She's like, don't forget Westerns. And miniseries.
1: Oh, she should have gotten that. You didn't tell me that.
0: Westerns. Adina didn't even have Westerns on the list. No. I feel personally insulted. That's my favorite.
2: Oh, really?
0: Yes. Oh, you didn't know Western movies are my absolute favorite.
2: I had no idea.
0: Oh, yeah. They're the best. Because they have everything in here except for sci-fi.
2: Yeah.
0: Got to get into Westerns, Adina. Me and Ashley, you watch Westerns all the time, don't you?
1: I used to.
0: Well, yeah, and then she probably ran out.
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0: From Flint to Fenton, we're your soundtrack. CK 105.5. All right, we're about to call Dan Spencer and let him play a game show where he could win $10,000. It's an impossible game show. He cannot possibly win because all he has to do is think of the right question when we give him the answer.
1: Oh.
0: Like, vanilla, what's the right question?
1: What flavor is
0: no,
1: ice cream?
0: No. What is the bean that makes the flavor? Vanilla. It's vanilla. Question the answer. It's our impossible game show. It's our phone prank, the phone jibba.
2: Hello.
0: Yeah, hi. We're calling for Dan Spencer.
2: This is Dan.
0: Who's Dan, calling? Congratulations. You are about to play our game show. Answer the question.
2: Who is this?
0: My name is Rick Rogowski, and you are about to play our telephone game show.
2: Okay, I don't understand. How do I play this?
0: So what you do is I'm going to give you an answer. You just have to give us the question.
2: So you're going to give me an answer, and I just got to give you a question.
0: Right.
2: Matches, kind of like Jeopardy.
0: It's kind of like Jeopardy, yes, but you could win lots of money. But first, you've got to question the answer.
2: All right, let's play it.
0: All right, here we go. Answer number one is red. Give us the question for red. Oh, question the answer.
2: Wow. What color is an apple?
0: What color is an apple? Oh,
2: yeah! It can't be this easy.
0: Nice work. You just won $1,000. $1,000. All right.
2: Okay.
0: Would you like to risk your $1,000 for $5,000 and a slightly harder answer?
2: Why not? Let's go. Go for broke.
0: All right. Here we go. $5,000. Corn dog is your answer. The answer is corn dog.
2: Corn dog. A battered hot dog you buy at the fair.
0: All right! $5,000!
2: There's no way it's this simple. Yeah, hey, I'm on the radio right now. I'm winning right now.
0: You just got $5,000. Now, what we need to know is would you like to risk that for $10,000? Double your money. $10,000. Do you risk it all?
2: I'm down to do it. Let's go. It's all right. Easy for me.
0: Here we go. Answer number three is oxygen. Think carefully okay, now. Question the answer. Oxygen.
2: It can't be this easy. Oxygen. Okay. Something we need to breathe to stay alive.
0: Oh, no. I'm sorry. That is the wrong question. What do trees produce for our environment? So you did not question the answer correctly. I'm so sorry. You do not get the $10,000, but we have a parting gift for you for playing. So thank you so much for playing question the answer. Yes?
2: That's the right answer. What do you mean? We need oxygen to survive. You
0: gave a response that could be correct, but that's not the question we were looking for.
2: The right answer, oxygen, so we breathe.
0: Yeah, that's right, but that's not the question we were looking for.
2: That's the right answer. Can you give me another chance?
0: Well, it's the right answer for you, but not for... Would you like to try again?
2: Yeah.
0: All right.
2: $10,000.
0: All right, you risk it all. Here we go. You're risking it all. Are you aware of that?
2: Yes.
0: All right, give us the specific question for this answer. Here's the answer. Astronaut.
2: Astronaut. What is a person that goes into space called?
0: Oh, I'm sorry, you got it wrong. The correct question would have been, what was Neil Armstrong's occupation? Well, thank you so much. You risked it all and you lost it all.
2: Wait.
0: In another round of question the answer.
2: That's the right answer. That's $10,000.
0: Well, you don't have $10,000, and that's what happens when you get the wrong question, really. And that's what life is all about, isn't it? I'll tell you what. I'll give you an answer. And we'll let you try it, okay? Here's the answer. The answer is jibba.
2: Jibba.
0: Yes, the answer is jibba. Question the answer.
2: Let's see. Jibba. What rhymes with flibba?
0: No. I'm sorry. The correct question is, what is a prank call that's being played on you right now? Because this is not a real game show. The answer is the phone jibba.
2: You kidding me right now?
0: No, we're not.
2: Am I on the radio right now?
0: Yeah, you're on the radio.
2: Wow,
0: it's a prank call. The
2: Who
0: phone jibba.
2: Who set you guys up to this?
0: We got a call from Lee, and he said that you would fall for it. So we made a fake game. It's an impossible game show. You can't win.

0: 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Are you ready?
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1: You know, there's a guy on Instagram named Joey Engelman who has the TV game show disasters of all time. This disaster could never have aired in America, but boy, we probably kind of wish it could.
2: Oh, man.
1: When you hear what was on Russian television, you will be blown away. Listen to this TV game show disaster.
3: Reality game shows that should not exist. Part 12. Would you commit a felony on national television to win a car?
1: Okay.
2: What?
1: Whoa. So you hear where we are right now, okay. Right? Okay.
3: Intercept was a Russian game show that got people to steal a car, then try to outrun police for 35 minutes. If they escaped, they got to keep the car. And if they didn't, well, you'll see. When the show was created in the 1990s, Russia was dealing with a huge spike in carjackings. And the Russian police force's street cred for stopping these crimes was sinking by the day. So as a last-ditch PR stunt, The Intercept was created with cooperation from Russia's traffic police as what they hoped would be a public safety demonstration that proved how impossible it was to get away with stealing a car.
1: Okay.
2: Dude.
4: Oh, this is crazy.
1: Right? Right. So you got to steal a car and outrun the cops for 35 minutes.
2: And okay.
1: Yes.
3: I also suspect they thought viewers would root for the cops, but obviously that didn't happen. The show pulled in around 60 million viewers an episode with everyone cheering on the car thieves and kind of got everyone excited about the concept of carjackings, the complete opposite of what they hoped for. And for a safety experiment, it was insanely unsafe. This wasn't going down on some controlled stunt course. These were car chases through the real streets of Moscow. I mean, you're watching cars weaving through traffic, drifting between police cruisers, and smashing straight into telephone poles. When they caught the players, the cops used this as a big show of force. Those who lost didn't get thrown in prison, but they were dragged from their cars, pinned to the ground, and in some cases had guns pointed at their heads. In 24 episodes, only 3 contestants actually escaped. But even with that win rate, the whole thing was a disaster for police. They realized the show made them look bad, car theft didn't drop, and you had viewers rooting for the criminals. The experiment failed, so the show was canceled.
1: There you go.
2: How much was the insurance for the show, dude? If there was any.
1: I don't think there was any insurance.
2: I don't think there was any.
4: Bring it back.
1: Intercept.
2: Sign me up, dude. Like,
1: you could never have a live car chase. All right, we're here with John and Nancy. They're about to steal a car, and we're going to see if the police can capture them. Now, if they keep this car going for 35 minutes.
4: Oh, my God.
1: So you basically have a live 35-minute car chase going on.
4: That's awesome.
1: How awesome is that?
2: Dude, the pre-chase would be hilarious. So how do you think you're going to do?
1: I'm going to do pretty good. Yeah. We've been so practicing. Crazy. And all right, so here's the chase car.
2: Dude.
1: When the police intercept it, we'll see if they can get away. And the footage that they're watching, that they're showing during this, is just cars swerving in and out of traffic.
2: And it's
1: people running across streets in public.
4: That
1: sideswiping other cars.
2: That's crazy.
1: Smashing into businesses and telephone poles.
4: My God.
1: Crazy. Never could have aired in America.
2: Ever, dude.
1: Never, but we would all watch it.
4: Yes.
2: Absolutely.
1: Oh, my gosh. If you would like to see this or other stuff like this, Joey Engelman, all one word, is the Instagram account. And pretty wild.
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0: right?
1: He did. Didn't he do a Wipeout for a minute?
2: Oh, I think he did. Yeah.
1: Yeah, something like that. A bunch of Old Spice commercials. Yeah.
0: All right. Well, he's moving to the Food Network now. He's going to be hosting a brand new competition show because we need another one. It's called 100 Cooks. And they're claiming it's going to be the biggest competition show ever because it has 100 cooks. They're going to do challenges and trivia and a ton of chaos and cooking, of course, for $250,000. But okay, they're going to have a ton of viral judges as well, which I don't recognize any of the names, to be honest. But
1: oh, really?
0: It's Nick DiGiovanni, Alex Guarnaschelli.
1: Guarnaschelli. I know who that is.
0: Okay. They got to get better names. I'm sorry.
2: Are they? They're all chefs, right?
1: Popular chefs that are restaurant owners. What do you mean they got to get better names?
2: Like Michelin stars.
0: They're food creators. I mean, yeah. Okay.
1: Well, no, that woman, Alex, she has like a ton of restaurants. Yeah. She's not a nobody. Yeah.
0: But they'll also have like more viral food critics, you know, from like social media.
1: Oh, you don't want those people.
0: Well, they want a new audience, you know. They don't want like your grandma watching this.
1: Yeah, but do you want the lady who's like making like Pop-Tart casseroles to be judging? I don't know if it's good.
2: The lady that does mukbangs is like judging the food.
1: Marshmallow. I'm the marshmallow fluff girl, and I put it in everything. Right. Like, okay, well, what are you here for?
0: Oh,
1: you wouldn't even make it on this competition.
2: Does your palate even work?
1: Yeah.
2: You
1: know? All right, well, I'll watch it, though. I like Terry Crews. Yeah.
0: Camille Grammer is revealing what her ex-husband, Kelsey Grammer, texted her following their split. Now, they were married over almost 15 years. And then the reason they broke up and got divorced was because Kelsey Grammer cheated on her to his current wife. Here's what Camille said.
3: He sent me a text saying, I feel no remorse for what I am doing. And that was very harsh because I was very much in love with him.
4: Yeah.
3: And I believed he was very much in love with me. I mean, we did have many good years.
1: Can I interject? I sat on more than one occasion and watched the way she treated him in person, away from cameras, and it was not nice. I worked at a coffee bar for a minute, and every year they would come in. And for 3 years, I saw them come in. They would go shopping across the street in Palm Springs, California, and they would walk across the street, and she had a ton of bags. She would come with her sister, who is equally as pretty as she is, and they would sit down, and she was not easy to deal with. To him, to her sister, to the help, to me, to everyone.
0: Dang.
1: A not nice person, and definitely loved the fact that he was a celebrity and she was a big deal because she had money. It was a new money look for years.
0: Oof.
1: So when I hear that, it's like, okay, well, why are you sharing all that? Why are you telling everybody that?
2: What is there to gain?
1: Yeah. It's, you guys have been apart how long? What's the point of sharing that, right? Why do you got to drag him?
0: Well, because I think he got a pass, and he shouldn't have. I agree. He should not have received the pass that he received.
1: Well, here's the thing.
0: We think of him as like, wow, he's Kelsey Grammer. He's a great actor. He seems great. You know, all these things. He's been married for a long time to his first wife, even now his second wife. But it's how he met her. It's like, but you cheated. And it feels like it never was publicly like said that way in a crude way, which he deserves.
1: It was said over and over again on The Real Housewives for a ton of times. Well, when I was cheated on.
0: But he never expressed remorse. He doesn't feel bad about it, which is horrible. That means that's how he really feels. That's who he really is.
1: Well, I think if you wake up every day and someone yells at you and tells you you're a loser or it's coming down on you, you should leave them and you shouldn't cheat.
0: Yeah.
1: However, I'm not excusing cheating, but I'm trying to look at that based on what I saw, and he should have left her a lot sooner because she was not nice to him. And so I'm not surprised he said that based on what I saw her treat him like. Firsthand, like, yeah, you know what? I'm not surprised you don't feel bad. You probably feel free for once in your life.
2: Dang, dude. Oh.
5: It was the 80th anniversary of the first patent for the microwave. To celebrate, they had a cake that was scorching hot on the outside and ice cold in the middle.
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2: Good morning, I'm Matt Barber with your ABC 12 News headlines. AAA is reporting Michigan drivers are paying an average of $4.70 per gallon this morning. Nationally, drivers are paying an average of $4.55. St. Alac, Huron, Bay, and Erenac counties are all reporting an average of $4.82, while Gratiot County is at $4.84. Some of the lower averages in the state are found in Tuscola and Shiawassee counties at $4.66, Saginaw at $4.67, and Genesee County at $4.58. MDOT is suspending work and lifting lane restrictions on nearly 60% of state road and bridge projects this Memorial Day weekend, all to ease traffic for holiday travelers. Starting at 3 p.m. this afternoon, lane restrictions will be removed on 100 out of 168 projects statewide. AAA expects more than 1.3 million Michigan residents to travel 50 miles or more, the second highest Memorial Day forecast on record. Closures will remain at several projects, though, in mid-Michigan, including I-69 in Genesee County, N-58 in Saginaw County, and the US 10 business route in Midland County. Drivers should watch for equipment and traffic shifts in work zones. I'm Matt Barber, ABC 12 News on CK 105.5.
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8: This is meteorologist Kevin Goff. Look for a mix of sun and clouds today with near normal temperatures. Mid to upper 60s will just about do it with an east wind at 10 to 15 miles per hour and some gusts higher. Overnight, cloudy, chance of showers. It'll be mild down to the low to mid 50s. Periods of rain, especially south and east, with highs in the mid to upper 50s with a stiff easterly wind. Sunday will be a better day, mostly cloudy, a few showers, with high temperatures up around 70.
0: 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No matter what you ask us, we'll answer it. Just hit us up in the DMs at Hey Morton on Instagram.
9: Nick asked, Hey Morton, have any of you broken any bones? If so, how many, and what the heck happened?
0: How many bones did you break, T-Rock?
10: Oh my gosh, maybe almost 20.
0: Okay.
9: Huh?
10: Almost 20, yeah, but all playing sports and just being a young, clumsy teenager. But the gnarliest one I received was when I played football. There's a hit that they call, and it's illegal now, but it used to be called the spear, where you hit someone, but you lead with your helmet. So you lead with your helmet, kind of like the shape of a spear,
0: yeah,
10: to tackle somebody. Well, I'm running down the field full speed, and I get speared right in my midsection. So I hit the ground and immediately feel like I'm ready to get back up. Well, the scary part was my teammates were like, no, stay right there. Get back up. I'm like, I feel fine. I'm a little warm in my leg, but I feel fine. They tell me don't look down. And what do? You look down. My foot, which felt like I was on my back and both of my feet were pointing up, my right foot was pointed to the right side. Oh. It was not straight ahead. I had broke my hip and separated my pelvis.
9: Oh my God.
0: Wow.
10: Yeah. And did not know which direction my leg was turned in. It was gnarly. Yeah,
0: wow. That would have been funny to watch you walk and tragic at the same time.
10: Oh, dude, I did not walk, bro. They carted me off, man. I had to give the whole thumbs up. Like, I'm alive, but I don't know what's happening.
0: Oh, so right they got the thing out?
10: Oh, the whole cart, the whole nine.
0: They're
10: dude.
0: Like, there he goes. Goodbye, wow. D-Rock. Take care, man. Look at him walking with his little cane.
10: I'm like, I'm okay.
0: Yeah. Oh, that's awful.
9: Like, is he doing the stanky leg? Yeah.
0: He's doing stanky leg. Stanky leg. I broke my hand, and I never got it set or went to the doctor or anything because they didn't know I broke it right away. So I was playing hockey, and I fell on the ice, and a guy landed like fully whole body on my hand sideways, and it popped a bone right here. But I didn't know it was broken. It just swole up so big, I took my hockey glove off, and it swole up right away that I couldn't tell there was a bone thing in there.
9: Oh,
0: I didn't know. And so it was just swollen. So it was swollen like the size of like a softball, right?
9: Yeah.
0: And then on the palm was pushing out. Well, I was replacing the sod in my front yard, so I kept doing it. So I was making it worse. It was hurting, but I was just kind of like, I got to power through.
9: Ugh.
0: But it felt like lightning shooting up my arm.
9: Wow.
0: And I'm not saying I'm tough. I'm saying I'm dumb.
10: Right.
0: But I got that done. And as it healed, something wasn't right. Finally, when the swelling went down enough, I could feel there's a bump under my skin. Oh. So I broke the bones on the back of my hand. And they didn't heal together the right way. Didn't get them set.
10: Yeah.
0: And now my middle finger and my ring finger point towards each other at the end a little bit. So like if someone just holds their hand down, this hand, the fingers kind of point towards each other a little bit because I broke them out here and they didn't heal the right way.
9: Yeah, they're like, that's so crazy.
0: You can't notice it, but it's like that. If I hold my hand up.
10: They're like cactus.
0: Yeah.
9: Yeah.
0: They grew like cactus.
10: That's so strange.
0: And if you rub your finger on the back of my hand, it's your bones are smooth. Mine has like a knot.
9: What?
0: And that's it's the so way the bones heal. So, yeah, it's creepy, right?
10: Stubborn dude logic.
0: Yeah.
10: Yeah, that's all
0: dumb,
10: it is.
0: Just dumb. Plain dumb. Go to the doctor, man.
10: Yeah.
0: Genesee County Mornings start with Hey Morton and all the hits on CK 105.5.

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0: 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Listen, it's time to play Guess Words, so we're excited about it. All you have to do is guess words in 30 seconds. We play this game twice a day, and if you're sitting there thinking, gosh, I should have called today, well, call tomorrow or later. but definitely call and play. We want you to play like Kyle today. Kyle's up first. Kyle, who are you going to play with, D-Rock or Adina?
1: Hey, good morning. I'm going to go with D-Rock.
0: All right. 30 seconds on the clock. Sensible Kyle is on. I like this. Here we go. Say pass if you get stumped. On your marks, get set, go.
2: In baseball, you want to blank the ball with a bat.
1: Hit.
2: When you die, this is the ceremony they have for you.
1: Funeral.
2: Yes. When you're under arrest, they put you in what?
1: Handcuffs.
2: Yes. This is the mascot of Disneyland. He's also got a girlfriend.
1: Mickey Mouse.
2: Yes. Miami is in what state?
1: Florida.
2: When you're sad, water comes down your eyes. That means you're
1: crying.
2: There are 365 days in 1 year. You want to get all
0: Time's
2: good blinks.
0: Up. You got them. You got them. 7 today. That's good. Yeah, you feel about it, Kyle? Yeah, not bad. Not
2: good job,
0: bad.
2: Dude.
0: Yeah.
2: Good job.
0: Kyle, you seem like the absolutely most chill person we've ever had play this game.
1: I could be that.
2: In fact, too chill. He's like, super
0: I don't
2: chill.
0: Know. This is the guy I want flying the plane when it has to land on the Hudson.
2: Totally. You yeah. know what? Good point. Good point. Good point.
0: You are our Captain Sully.
2: Yeah.
0: And I'm here for it. I love it. All right, Kyle, hold on. Amber's waiting to play with Adina, and they're going to try and get 8. Might be a tie game. Let's see. Stay right there. All right, Amber, you and Adina have a tall order. Get 8 and you win, 7 and you tie. Possible, though. Are you up for it?
3: I think we're up for it. You ready, Adina?
4: Yes.
0: All right. 30 seconds on the clock. Say pass if you get stumped. On your marks, get set, go.
4: We have 50 blanks in America.
3: Shape.
4: Santa has a long white
3: beard.
4: Yes, you wish upon a shooting
3: star.
4: If you're arrested, you call your blank to defend you.
3: Lawyer. Yes. Lawyer.
4: You get a U-Haul truck because you're about to...
3: To move.
4: Yes. Not an avenue, but a... I live down the...
3: Street.
4: Yes. Not hot, but Luke...
3: Cold. Yes, warm.
4: When you're hungry, you blink food.
3: Eat.
0: Oh. You got eat right
2: tied.
0: After the buzzer.
2: Tied, man.
3: What?
0: No, you got 7, dude.
3: All right.
2: No, I actually misnumbered it. There was an extra 3 in there. So that's on me. She got 7.
0: It's a tie game.
4: Oh, no way. Yes, baby.
0: D-Rock misnumbered Adina's list by listing 3 twice. The number 3 word twice. So you guys got 7. That's great.
4: Wow.
0: All right. Well, we're going to have to bring Kyle back. Here we go. I love a good tiebreaker.
3: Good job, Adina.
0: Kyle, welcome back. It is a tie game, if you can believe that.
2: She didn't even know
4: like,
2: she did
4: yeah,
2: a good
4: I'm
2: job.
4: Like freaking out.
0: All right, Kyle, Amber, here's how this goes. I'm about to identify a word to you. The second you know the answer, yell out your name. Because the first person to yell out their name, I'm going to call on you. And when I do, you have 5 seconds to give me your actual answer. Get it right, you win. Get it wrong, your opponent wins. So make sure you know what you're talking about. Here we go.
1: Yep.
0: This is something your body uses to move, and it's what weightlifters or bodybuilders try and develop. You want to have big...
3: Amber.
0: Amber.
3: Muscles.
0: That's it.
4: Yes.
0: Kyle, were you going to say muscle?
1: What was that?
0: Were you going to say muscle?
1: Yep.
0: I figured.
1: She beat me to it.
0: Yeah, oh, she barely beat you to it.
2: It's all good, Kyle. It's all good, man.
0: Kyle is
3: Sorry,
0: the kind of
3: Kyle.
0: Guy that can drink beer before 10, and it makes sense because he's a chill guy. Like, look, man, I live by my own rules. Kyle, please call and play more. We love having you on, man.
2: Definitely, man.
1: Yep, thank you.
0: You bet. Thanks for coming on. And Amber, congratulations. Thank you for playing Guess Words here on Hey Morton. Good win.
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5: Yo.
4: Open up, man.
5: What do you want, man?
4: My girl just caught me.
5: You made her catch you?
4: I don't know how I let this happen.
5: With who?
4: The girl next door, you know?
5: Nah.
4: I don't know what to do.
5: Say it wasn't you.
4: Oh.

0: Hit us up on Insta at Hey Morton, HeyMorton.
1: I'm not ashamed to say that I agree with this guy who left a $9 tip on a $612 bill at a really nice restaurant. It was for three people. They had really great food, some wine, and the bill was $612. He says he actually wrote a note to the waitress and the manager saying, well, I left a $9 bill, $9 tip, because the same plates were carried, same drinks were brought, and same amount of time was spent at our table. But somehow the menu prices decide the server's pay? That's still real money for an hour of service. I do tip for good service, he says, but I don't think a tip should automatically become a percentage-based surcharge just because the restaurant charges more.
0: So the guy basically said, look, the plates aren't more. You get it. You get the idea.
2: Right.
0: Who's right? Is that guy right with his logic, or like me, I disagree with that? Our phone number is 866-570-1903. Shane's on the phone. Shane, do you agree with Adina or me? I think there's a reason for that. I haven't even laid it out, but I want to know what everybody thinks first. What do you say?
3: So, I mean, just right off the bat, I have to say I agree with Adina 100%. Okay. And I think that my hot take on this is that when you think about it, late-stage capitalism has turned tipping from now a reward for great service into a subsidy for workers' pay, where in reality, and I think this is true across almost every industry, almost every job, workers are underpaid. I don't care if you're a waitress or you're a nurse or you're a teacher, you're underpaid because that's the society that we live in.
0: Yeah.
3: So if this restaurant's making money hand over fist, we're expecting people to subsidize the pay. Now, I will say this guy was kind of a $9 tip on a $600 bill, that is a little low, even in my argument.
2: A little?
3: I would say that he could have upped it up a little bit. Yeah. But at the end of the day, I do agree. The premise of the argument, I agree with Adina.
0: Yeah, there's logic to that argument, but you guys gave such a good dissertation. Your TED Talk is really good. I'm impressed, Shane. But you've impressed us before. You've been on before, right? Am I right?
3: Yeah, I'm on all the time.
0: Yeah, I love having you on. So here's my take on it. If you've eaten at a restaurant where you pay $600 for dinner, you're not tipping the waitress. You're tipping the waitress, the sommelier that they have on staff, the five people that are bussing your table, the two people behind her that are expediting food, the sous chef who's helping, those people. Now, maybe they should be paid more, to Shane's point, but in this instance, they're not. So your $9 tip is hurting them. And it's not a matter of whether or not the plate's heavy or not. It's the level of service you expect in a restaurant. Now, if you went there and you got Olive Garden service, one lady came and then brought your drink like six, hours later and never refilled it. Then I get it.
2: Right.
0: But if you go to a place like that where they bring you high level food, it has to be brought at a certain time and you have to have a certain level of service. And I think that's what you're tipping for. And I've eaten at places like that on occasion. And you do feel a little spoiled because there's one waiter. Then there's two guys that come out of nowhere and clear your plates right away.
2: Yeah.
0: They're scooping your crumbs off that cloth.
2: Oh, with a cart?
0: Yeah, there's parts of that that make it more expensive to run that restaurant. And that's why that extra staff splits that tip. So to Shane's point, yeah, maybe they should pay those people and lower that. But I think that's what happens is you end up going, you know what, if that's an experience you want cheaply, go to a Chili's. Okay? You get one guy serving, one guy bussing.
2: Yeah.
0: I don't know. Shane, thank you so much. It's good having you on. Sheila, do you agree with D-Rock or Adina or me?
4: I agree with Adina.
0: Okay. And how
4: 100%.
0: Come?
4: Because if you remember, a tip is a gratuitous charge that the customer feels that the server should receive for good service, whether it's on a $100 plate or a $5 plate.
0: Okay.
4: That's my thing. And another thing is that I'm kind of like torn between the two, for the servers and the workers, if they don't like that type of pay that they get, go back to school, earn a degree, get a better paying job. But that's what you chose, and that's the kind of bed that you want to lie in. So you can always lie in an expensive 130% sheet, Egyptian sheet, if that's what you want. But you pay for what you get. And even though it may be a higher bill, it still should be the same type of service, regardless.
0: Yeah, Sheila. And if, look, if you want to lay in $100 sheets, take pictures of your feet. There's plenty of money out
4: there. Yep, exactly. And I do that.
0: Good to have you on, Sheila. Thanks. Carla, what do you think? This guy left a $9 tip on a $600 bill. What's your take? Is that fair or rude?
2: No, I think that's rude. I've actually had this conversation with Adina before regarding the hair. when she said, you know, if the hairdresser is with her for a few hours and she only tips her like $20. Mm-hmm. I had this conversation with you before, Adina.
1: I remember
2: and
1: that.
2: I agree. Yes. So I agree that you should leave a much larger tip. I mean, you're paying for the service and you're paying for, like, it was mentioned, the service from the workers in the back, the cooks, mm-hmm. and everybody else involved, and just making your experience a good one, you know, when you go to any type of restaurant.
0: Yeah. And, you know, let's not forget that last time you called in, you made this really good point, and it didn't sink in because you're calling back.
2: I'm like, Adina, what's going on?
0: Yeah, it didn't happen that way, right?
2: Right, exactly. Yes, I'm like, I need to call because I had this conversation with Adina before regarding the hair situation, and it still didn't sink in.
1: Oh, man.
0: It's starting to be a pattern, Adina.
1: Yeah.
0: You don't like to tip.
1: I don't like to tip for no reason.
0: Have you worked a service job?
1: No, not in where
0: you get tips as part of your income.
1: It was like a commission based, but not tip, not a restaurant.
0: What
1: not
0: commission
1: a serving.
0: Based job?
1: It was like selling
0: knives.
1: It was selling advertisement for like a piece of newspaper, like column.
0: Okay, so that wasn't a service thing.
1: No, so I have not worked in a typical service job. I know how hard those servers and everybody works. I mean, I can't just the hours of a restaurant are insane. So I don't know. I expect someone to give you good service and you give a good tip for it.
2: Right.
1: But I don't agree that, hey, I watched you. So if I'm sitting down for an hour and I see you, you came to my table, you took my order, you brought my food, you brought my wine, you maybe refilled my drink, and then you brought my check. So you came 5 times. Say that's a typical thing.
0: No, well, they came 7 times for you because like, oh, yeah, and I need some ketchup. And then they went back. Oh, you know what? Extra ranch.
5: Do you have ranch? I want a bowl of ranch.
0: Himalayan salt? Because this is just regular iodine salt. Yeah. Thank you.
1: Watching you do that from table to table to table, and some maybe you are spending a little more time and really catering, and some you're doing that basic, you know, you came, you got what you got. For that, there is a base of, I'm not going to give you now over $100 because you did the bare minimum. You did what is required of the job. You didn't really go overboard only because my steak costs a lot.
0: Okay, so if it's not medieval times and there's no horse jousting, you're not getting a big one.
5: Shut up and eat your drumstick.
2: Oh, Adina.
0: Thank you.
1: Oh, my God.
0: That's what we almost called the show. Did you know that? Hey, Morton, but it's almost called Oh, Adina.
2: Yes. Oh, Adina, what are we going to do with you?
0: What are we going to do? Yep, that's our sequel. Our online show, Oh, Adina, what will we do with you? We'll get you a service job. I bet you if you worked as a server, after 1 week, you'd come in and go, they are not tipped enough.
5: Oh, night and day, dude.
0: Don't you think?
1: No, exactly. I don't.
0: Oh, you have to go work as a server for 1 week and come back and tell us that they're tipped plenty.
1: Hmm.
5: Let's set that up. Are you down?
1: Of course, I'm down. Yeah,
0: yeah, you're game for fun stuff.
1: Yeah.
0: Okay, so what restaurant do you think would be the level of service?
1: They got way too. If I see Sally, who did less than me, getting more tips than me, I'd be like, "Oh heck no!"
5: You got to work harder.
1: I'd be like, "No way!"
0: You know why she got more tips than you? Because people like you weren't sitting at her table. That's why.
2: Exactly.
0: Carla, thanks.
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1: Dare I say, this could be the song of the summer? Kesha has a brand new song, and I think she's bringing all the Kesha vibes we have been missing out on for many years. I'm going to share the new song, see what you think, in just a minute. But first, country star Ashley McBride just revealed what she has been keeping for 20 years. She says when she first moved to Nashville, she got the opportunity to work with Dolly Parton. Like, wow, amazing.
0: Yeah, way to go.
2: Yeah.
1: And Dolly had given her chapstick. I guess she had just needed chapstick, and she said, like, she just gave her chapstick, regular chapstick, nothing fancy. Ashley says, I had kept that chapstick for 20 years and would only wear it on special occasions because I got it from Dolly Parton.
0: Oh, that's cool.
2: Frame it, you know?
0: Yeah. Because now I thought we were working together. Turns out I got a job at Dollywood handing out brochures.
2: Yeah.
0: And they said work together. I thought it was singing.
1: Oh.
0: Wasn't.
2: Not a collaboration?
0: I was like, well, I got my guitar. And they're like, why? Go over there and fill out your application. Yeah. What? Oh, dang.
2: You're working at the gift shop.
0: Yeah. You thought you were going to sing with her. Really? Queen of country music? You're going to go? Nah. No.
2: Not that easy.
0: Work your way up a little bit.
1: Oh, my God.
0: Yeah, I would do the same thing. That's pretty cool. Yeah.
1: Kesha is back, baby. She just published her first song under her independent label, her own label, Kesha Records. And it's a song, well, you know, you'll catch on what it's about. It's called Origami. Take
0: now,
1: a listen.
0: Before we play this, I want to preface this with every year you come with the Song of Summer, and it is the most basic Old Navy commercial type music ever. And we're like, that is so awful. All right.

0: Hit me, Aura, call me.
1: I mean, this is like Barbie girl and take a selfie, had a baby.
2: Oh, it's very awkward.
1: It's not good. Right? Isn't the selfie song a little bit better than this one, even?
3: Yeah. Take a selfie.
1: Right. Yeah. Same thing.
2: It's like a travel vlogger's
1: I'm a Barbie
2: song.
1: Girl in a Barbie world. I'm a girl in a Barbie world. Yeah, this is... I hate to say it. Not great. I know. And we... If it gets played a lot, I'll have to eat my hat. But oof.
2: Doubt it.
4: Continuing a quirky tradition where they give animals honorary titles, a Japanese railway station just named its new station master a calico cat named Yontama. Not to be outdone, New York's Penn Station continues to be led by a rat who was Me Too.
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3: Good morning, I'm Matt Barber with your ABC 12 News headlines. AAA is reporting Michigan drivers are paying an average of $4.70 per gallon this morning. Nationally, drivers are paying an average of $4.55. St. Alac, Huron, Bay, and Erenac counties are all reporting an average of $4.82, while Gratiot County is at $4.84. Some of the lower averages in the state are found in Tuscola and Shiawassee counties at $4.66, Saginaw at $4.67, and Genesee County at $4.58. MDOT is suspending work and lifting lane restrictions on nearly 60% of state road and bridge projects this Memorial Day weekend, all to ease traffic for holiday travelers. Starting at 3 p.m. this afternoon, lane restrictions will be removed on 100 out of 168 projects statewide. AAA expects more than 1.3 million Michigan residents to travel 50 miles or more, the second highest Memorial Day forecast on record. Closures will remain at several projects, though, in mid-Michigan, including I-69 in Genesee County, N-58 in Saginaw County, and the U.S. 10 business route in Midland County. Drivers should watch for equipment and traffic shifts in work zones. I'm Matt Barber, ABC 12 News on CK105.5.
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12: Weather. This is meteorologist Kevin Goff. Look for a mix of sun and clouds today with near normal temperatures. In the mid to upper 60s will just about do it with an east wind at 10 to 15 miles per hour and some gusts higher. Overnight, cloudy, chance of showers, it'll be mild down to the low to mid 50s. Periods of rain, especially south and east, with highs in the mid to upper 50s with a stiff easterly wind. Sunday will be a better day, mostly cloudy, a few showers with high temperatures up around 70.
1: You found the good stuff. Hey Morton is on CK105.5. Anything you want to know, we'll answer. Just hit us up in the DMs.
13: Paige, hit us up and ask, hey Morton, if you had to compare your show to a TV show, which one is it most like?
1: Two Men and a Baby. I'm joking. Family Feud. No, I'm joking. You know, I really can't. I'm trying to think of something that would be three people who are completely different sitting around and I don't know. What would you say?
13: I would say it's a toss-up between The Office, if you just scaled it to, like, the pranks that we do and, like, the fun environment that we create.
0: I could agree with that.
13: Yeah.
0: I agree with that.
13: Or Friends. But I would pick, out of those Friends, it's Lisa Kudrow, Ross, and Matthew Perry. Like, those Chandler. Would be the... Chandler, yeah. I don't know why he gets his real name.
0: In real life.
13: Rest in peace. Those.
1: Huh.
0: Huh.
13: What, yeah, you guys don't agree?
1: No, not 100. You see D-Rock as Ross?
13: No, I see you as Ross, Rick.
1: And him as Chandler? Chandler's a sarcastic one.
13: That's
1: would
13: true.
1: Be me.
13: I know, you have both personalities. That's the problem. You're Ross and Chandler, dang it.
1: I know, there's got to be a better show than that, right?
13: I don't know. Oh, well, that's what I'm sticking to. What do you guys got?
0: Which was funny. Like, I thought The Office only because of the crazy scenarios that would happen either externally, like outside of the building, that would affect us in the building, or the madness that happens inside the building that will affect us.
13: Okay.
0: Electrical problems, you name it, whatever happens.
1: I say the Real Housewives of Radio.
13: Yes. Yeah.
0: All right, cool.
1: Fair enough. If it's not loud, you're doing it wrong. CK 105.5.

0: time.
1: All the hits and none of the potholes. CK105.5. On Fridays, all you have to do is list 7 items in 30 seconds. That's not hard, but it is. So we have lists that are either ridiculously easy or mind-numbingly hard. You would be surprised. All you have to do is list 7 of those in 30 seconds. And good luck to everybody. We'll start out today with Ashley. Hi, Ashley.
2: Hi.
1: So Adina's going to give you a topic, and then I'm going to say on your marks, get set, go, and you have to list 7 items on that topic, okay?
2: Okay.
1: You've only got 30 seconds to complete it, so good luck to you, and we'll see how you do. Here is your topic.
3: Name 7 movie genres.
1: All right, 7 genres of movie. On your marks, get set, go.
2: Comedy, action, horror, romance, sci-fi, fiction, I think is that's the thing. Animated. Is that 7?
1: I think it is.
4: Wow.
1: That's 7?
2: Oh my gosh.
3: Fiction isn't a genre. Is it?
1: Yeah.
3: I don't know.
1: Yeah, because documentary would be nonfiction.
4: Nonfiction.
2: Like animated, right?
1: Yeah, animated you got.
3: It's broad. Yeah. Okay.
1: So you're not going to give her that one?
4: Wow, what a gatekeeper here. No. What's going on here?
1: If you had said that, you'd be like, oh, that's fiction.
4: Oh, that's in there.
1: All right, like throw one more in there. Ashley, what's another one?
2: Good question.
1: Come on, give us one more.
2: I can't think of any.
1: It's the one that you love.
2: A thriller?
1: There you go.
3: There it is.
1: Who's helping you today, by the way? I heard a ghost voice in the background.
2: Oh, my mom's cheering me on in the background.
1: That's nice.
4: That's awesome.
1: She's like, don't forget Westerns. And miniseries.
2: Oh, she should have gotten that. You didn't tell me that.
1: Westerns. Adina didn't even have Westerns on the list. No. I feel personally insulted. That's my favorite.
3: Oh, really?
1: Yeah. Oh, you didn't know Western movies are my absolute favorite.
3: I had no idea.
1: Oh, yeah. They're the best. Because they have everything in here except for sci-fi.
3: Yeah.
1: Got to get into Westerns, Adina. Me and Ashley, you watch Westerns all the time, don't you?
2: I used to.
1: Well, yeah, and then she probably ran out.
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0: Styles there, American Girls. Hi, how you doing? It's Rachel Geddes here on CK 105.5, all the hits. And it's finally Friday, getting ready for the holiday weekend. And hey, it's our final day of keywords for Post Malone and Jelly Roll. 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H-O-N-O-R. 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
15: You know, I watched a video the other day about kids getting landlines at home. We haven't had a landline in my house in I can't even tell you how long. But seeing these parents about my age being teleported back to their own childhoods, a simpler time before screens, was really powerful. And as for the kids, they sat and had conversations with their grandparents without multitasking or being distracted by a screen. I thought this was a great way to have kids stay in touch with family members and friends without getting sucked into the smartphone era too young. Of course, you need other people close by to hop on board as well if this is something that's going to work. Perhaps most important, I realized, these relics can be a great conversation starter with your children. You can talk about what it really means to be connected in this day and age. Things have changed a lot. I'm Dr. Sanjay Gupta, helping you live a better life.
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105.5, Flint's number one for all the hits. Well, it doesn't feel like cooking out weather. 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

105.5, Flint's number one for all the hits. Going into Memorial Day weekend, and it's a retro weekend here, the unofficial start to summer. We're going to be your soundtrack. We're going to have a bunch of party music thrown in all weekend long here on CK 105.5. All the hits, take us along.

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95.5, Flint's number one for all the hits. Happy Friday. Getting ready for a three-day weekend. And this was a shocker yesterday. NASCAR driver Kyle Busch died yesterday. Only 41. It was an undisclosed severe illness. Sort of last minute. My kids love NASCAR. They're going to be pretty sad by this news.

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1: Hi, I'm Ryan Tedder with One Republic, and this is our new song, Need Your Love. 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
1: We keep the relationship in the band strong with humor. We've been in band together 18, 19 years. That's longer than most people's marriages. 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It's longer than, definitely longer than most bands. I'm just trying to, you know, ever since Tom Brady started, I've just been watching. I'll be like, if you know what, I gotta last longer than him. This guy is never gonna retire. I somehow had to figure out how to have enough juice to outlast Tom Brady. I've done it, but you know, I didn't play college ball, so I added 4 years to it, and I'm still going, and I'm not gonna stop till I've outlasted Tom Brady, and then I retire after he does. 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That's how we stay together as a band.

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1: Me too. Yes, Swim. 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
14: You know, one of the weirder things I've seen on social media lately is parents feeding their babies butter, like whole sticks of butter. They swear that it helps them feel fuller after meals and get a good night's sleep, among other things. There's actually something to this. You know, butter is full of fat, which a rapidly growing infant needs, but eating butter all the time results in, quote, boxing out other important nutrients they need as well. Spokesperson for the Academy of Nutrition and Dietetics told us she recommends half a teaspoon to a teaspoon melted and then added to a puree. Or as they get older, you can drizzle oil or melted butter over cooked vegetables, she told us. We never say just give butter by itself, and it's not the only source of fat she would recommend. Avocados, hummus, fish, they are great sources of fat as well. And also, great foods to introduce. I'm Dr. Sanjay Gupta, helping you live a better life.
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That's a big news last night as Stephen Colbert said goodbye to The Late Show. Paul McCartney, the one and only The Beatle, was there. He sang and was in charge of turning off the lights at the Ed Sullivan Theater. Pretty cool to be able to say, like, yeah, I ended my show, my run with a Beatle. That was good. Alyssa.

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2.3 million, 3 million, 6 million. These are just some of the recent settlements the attorneys at the Lee Steinberg Law Firm have gotten our clients. We're always right there, fighting for you. 1-800-LEE-FREE. We'll be right there.

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0: 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It's the Retro Lunch. 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And Taboon on Miller Road in Flint, they've stepped up. 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

DK 105.5. It's the Retro Lunch. Memorial Day weekend is here, going into it. Brittany, by the way, when she got pulled over for her DUI, she asked the cops, "Hey, you want to come back to my house? I got a pool. I'll make you some lasagna." 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We'll take a rain check."

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1: CK 105.5, Flint's number one for all the hits. All right, you're cooking out this weekend. Going to have some fun. It is going to be a little cold. Stay very close to that grill. We got some rain as well. But you know what? Memorial Day itself is going to be pretty nice. So whatever you're doing. I think I might go over to Flushing, help my mom-in-law with her flowers and all that good stuff. So we'll have some fun. CK 105.5.

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0: 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We've been giving you a chance to win Post Malone and Jelly Roll to see them live at one of their tour stops this summer. And today's the final day of keywords, so I'll have one now, and then Dallas will have one in the 3 o'clock hour, and then that is it. So don't wait. 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And by the way, Jelly's new song "Rise Up," the official theme song for the 2026 Stanley Cup playoffs, which is very cool. I like that. Good job. Yeah, he's rocking it. All right, Avicii's coming up next. Don't go away.
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0: Flint's number one for all the hits. Your Memorial Day weekend barbecue plans, a bust. 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

CK105.5, Flint's number one for all the hits. Well, The Late Show with Stephen Colbert aired the last episode last night, 11 seasons. Stephen spoke a little bit about the show and what it meant to him at the beginning of the episode, which was cool. And then, of course, he had Paul McCartney on to sing. Not bad.

0: Lady Gaga and Doce, CK 105.5, all the hits going into the holiday weekend here. And it's going to be a little cold, a little chilly. I mean, we went out last night to my nephew's track meet, and I had my winter coat on, my hat. It was freezing. But I did see Memorial Day itself was actually going to be pretty decent for weather-wise. So, hey, you know what? Stay inside, rock with us. We've got our retro weekend here for Memorial Day, the soundtrack with all your fun retro songs. So don't miss that all weekend right here, CK 105.5.
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10: A better life with Dr. Sanjay Gupta.
11: We are finally starting to learn more things we can do to keep our brain sharp as we age. A lot of people think crossword puzzles or Sudoku might do the trick, but the science doesn't really bear that out. What one recent study found, though, was that a certain type of brain training seems to have a significant impact on cognition as we get older. It wasn't memory or even problem-solving tasks that moved the needle. It was an interactive computerized game that tested the ability to recognize two separate images in faster and faster sequences. It's what we call a task of divided attention, in which you don't have a conscious strategy on how to improve. That's according to the study's lead author. You're just trying to do the best you can to figure out how to divide your attention. Now, the game in this study was called Double Decision, if you want to find it and try it out yourself. I'm Dr. Sanjay Gupta, helping you live a better life.
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0: 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Make sure you take us along. We've got a retro weekend, the unofficial start to summer, our favorite short season, right? But we'll be your soundtrack this weekend, whatever you're doing. If you're heading up north, if you're staying home, if you're working, it'll help you. Trust us. All right, speaking of the weekend, he's coming up next.
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number one for all the hits. I haven't heard the latest Taylor Swift wedding rumor this week, other than they're saying 4th of July week, and she called to have some of her friends save the date. I didn't get my call, Taylor. What's up?

CK 105.5, Flint's number one for all the hits, while AAA says 45 million people can travel at least 50 miles for Memorial Day. And it would break a record that was set last year. 44.8 million traveled last year. I'm staying home. I'm saving my money on gas.

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Final day of our Post Malone and Jelly Roll flyaway, and your final key word coming up next with Dallas. Don't miss it. Have a great weekend. I'll talk to you Monday.

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Got your hookup to see Post Malone and Jelly Roll on the Big Ass Stadium Tour. You get out of Flint. You pick the city you get away to. CK105.5. 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
3: 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Hi, love. Happy Feel Good Friday. Let's get into this. Kicking it off, our girl, Ella Langley, choosing Texas, in at 4. Just when.

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0: Hey, if you or someone you know is having a barbecue,
1: 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CK with all 5.5 kicking off this memorial.

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She was at Harry Styles' opening night for his tour and waving that engagement ring in the air as she should. You know, get it, girl. It's American Girls. CK 105.5.

you heard that flirting with a coworker is actually good? 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Don't fall for it. CK 105.5. 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

the perfect song to get engaged to or married to from Bruno Mars. It's Dallas Shade, CK105.5. But yeah, my friend recently got engaged, and she hates the ring. She hates it. What do you think? 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It's not my style. No.

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0: The shows this year are going to be crazy. What they can expect is for me to go 110% every single night and sing my ass off to a point where it doesn't even make sense. And every night, I literally feel like I'm going to collapse at the end of every show. I go all out like it's the last show I'm ever going to do, because you never know.

All I'm saying is if you're going to go through their phone, you better be prepared to either keep your mouth shut, no matter what you find, or leave. Because if you say something and don't leave, they'll think they can get away with anything.

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2: 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Let it rain. Let